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0: Mensah has Marty Brown to his right shoulder. Here's the snap he's going to throw. Here comes a late blitz. Mensah throws toward the end zone. Tony's got it for a touchdown. Mensah to Malachi Tony, a 19-yard strike. That is 27-0 Miami.
1: 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She's Mia O'Brien. I'm Q Myers. And, man, 77-7. Miami, look, I get it. It was Florida A&M, right? The expectations were
2: put
1: not...
2: Some-

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0: Second down here for Purdy. He is in the shotgun. He takes the snap. He's got a good pocket. Now he's going to escape it out to the right. Throw on the run. End zone! Debo brought it down! He throws the ball way into the stands with another touchdown! 49ers!
1: Brock Purdy, 25-34, 205 yards, 3 touchdowns on the day, only 1 interception. As the 49ers win 27-7 versus the Rams. That highlight coming in courtesy of KNBR. 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The all-new ESPN app, SiriusXM Channel 80 and TuneIn. 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I'm Q Myers, and the 49ers were able to do what they wanted to do when they wanted to do it. Run the ball, throw the ball. The offensive line protected well, and the defense played really well, created a couple turnovers, interception off Stafford, also forced a fumble and recovered that. And we heard Kyle Shanahan talk about that 99-yard drive that they had after the Rams went for it on 4th-and-1 and couldn't punch it in. Said he felt like that was the momentum shift. To me, that was the backbreaker.
2: Yes, and I think that ultimately this game came down to a Niners team that took what was presented to them. And what was presented to them was a less than, or rather greatly less than, MVP version of the Rams as a whole and Matt Stafford under center. He had just one third down conversion in this entire game, Q, a failed fourth and goal sneak, not to mention some of those throws we alluded to, throwing behind Puka Nacua, missing some throws along the sideline, 2 of 8 for 20 yards with an interception under pressure to begin this game as well. A credit to Nick Bosa, a credit to the Niners defensive line, Raheem Morris calling his first game for Kyle Shanahan as the defense.

0: The Hammer Alley Podcast, an 80s flashback mockumentary. 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
1: Back up here. Five RBIs, a new career high. Just how validating is a night like this for you?
2: No, I don't know if it's validating, but it took a lot, and it's going to keep taking a lot. I think that's my mindset. Definitely no finish lines, and we got a lot of big games coming up, so just keep going.
1: I know those guys love you in that clubhouse. Just what is it like to be back and to be around it again and to be a part of it here?
2: Yeah, it's amazing. It's why you play. It's why you work so hard, and to be part of teams like this.
1: Anthony, congratulations.
2: Thank you.
3: Anthony Volpe on Yes Network. Yankees trying to catch the Tampa Bay Rays in the AL East. They got a little bit of help this evening. Braves beat the Rays 3-1. So now they only have that 3-game lead in the AL East. Still ahead though, the spotlight is on Arthur Ashe Stadium in New York. Women's semifinal action from the U.S. Open and an historic night for one top 10 team on the college football gridiron.
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0: Stanford football returns to the farm on Saturday, September 26th for another can't-miss ACC matchup against Georgia Tech. 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
1: Surge now at the point of attack. It feels like the jet lag effect and just the travel plans with both teams is starting to rear its ugly head for the Rams, because they have run the ball so much better in the second half, have the 49ers.
2: By the way, it was the 18th forced fumble of Fred Warner's career. Second down for Brock Purdy under center. Turn, toss. Kalon Black running left up the back of Trent Williams for maybe a yard. Now it's third down. Under 10.5 to go, fourth quarter. Christian McCaffrey comes high-stepping back onto the field for the 49ers, who have dominated the second half. Matthew Stafford today, Tim, 12 of 19 for 136, 24 of 32 for Brock Purdy, 205, three touchdowns, each quarterback's thrown an interception. Third down, shotgun snap, Brock drops back, steps up, throws to the flat, and it's broken up, knocked away by Quinton Lake. He was trying to get it to Christian McCaffrey, and now it's fourth down, and the 49ers will punt.
1: Yeah, you couldn't do it any better that time than Quinton Lake. He was all over Christian McCaffrey, who comes out and runs that out cut. Good throw from Brock, but Lake in perfect position gets the pass breakup with that left hand.
2: And now Eddie Pinheiro's going to come on to try and kick a field goal. It's from the left hash. The ball's going to get put down at the 46-yard line, so it's a 56-yard try for Eddie. His career long's 59, but this would be the longest kick he's made outdoors if he could make it. Waitman puts it down. The kick has enough leg on a line, and it is good! Eddie, money, and it's 27 to 7, 49ers.
1: Yeah, and it's 50-plus. It's say hello to my little friend, Eddie Pinheiro.
2: So that is the longest kick he's ever made outdoors, and it had, as Eddie does, plenty of extra. 27 to 7, the Niners lead, 9:43 to go in the fourth quarter on the U.S. Bank 49ers Radio Network. Toyota scoring drive summary. The 49ers took over after the Fred Warner forced fumble and got the field goal out of it. And now lead 27-7 with 9:43 to go here in the fourth quarter. And Eddie Pinheiro puts it in the air right to left. And Whittington's going to take it from the goal line, bringing it up the right numbers, angling towards the middle hash. And he stumbles forward, clipped by Kadarryl Hodge. And he is going to go down around the 30-yard line. And that's where the Rams will come back out with 9:38 to go in the game. So first and 10 for the Rams at their own 32-yard line. And Stafford drops back to throw and tosses it into the flat to Kyron Williams, who makes a short catch. Gained about three, pushed out by Lenore.
1: Yeah, they got Amador Lenore playing in the nickel right now for Upton Stout with Jack Jones out on the perimeter.
2: Interesting. Jack Jones made a great play early in the game on a third down throw to Devontae Adams. Romello Height out there lined up on the left side. Obo Okoronkwo on the right side for the 49ers defense.
1: Oh, they're playing dime. They got Upton Stout and Diamador both on the field together.
2: Here's Devontae Adams making the catch out at the left numbers across the 40 to the 45. A first down for the Rams. Just shy of midfield, and we're under 9 minutes to go in the game. Niners lead by 20.
1: And it makes a lot of sense. The Rams happen to go to the air attack. Get one, you know, four D linemen, a linebacker, and six defensive backs on the field to defend this pass attack.
2: Stafford going quickly. Shotgun snap out of an empty backfield. He's loading up. Cuts it loose middle. Batted up in the air and incomplete. He got it over Fred Warner's reach, and then a couple 49ers DBs got to the ball. Jack Jones.
1: He's a player.
2: He's made a play every day in practice, Tim, in training camp. Oh boy, and he's made a couple today now.
1: And he made them in the preseason as well. He is so good at keeping his eyes on the quarterback, reading the concept, and driving on the football. And he had an opportunity. He tips it up, tips and overthrows. You got to get those. And he gave the guy's safeties behind him an opportunity. It just fell a little too far outside the arms of Jair Brown.
2: Second down for the Rams. Stafford drops back, throws deep, far sideline, near sideline, and just missed Devontae. He had him open for a first down, and he missed him.
1: Well, they got Stafford uncomfortable. He had the coverage mixed with some rush early in this game, and Stafford is patting the football, which is very uncommon for him. He did not do a lot of

In this market, you're either a follower or a leader. 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

0: job. This is a humbling day for us, and this will define us only if we allow it to.
1: We didn't play well enough. Obviously, we didn't do the things that we are accustomed to doing.
2: We got to be better, myself especially. We didn't execute like we wanted to. We got beat on all three phases.
3: 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They are going to find a way to win.

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0: 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All right, chat, let me check in on you. Rome, can I please get that Friday Decca? Yeah. Matt in Phoenix, I did forget that.
1: Yeah.
0: I did forget that.
1: Yeah.
0: Not only is it a Friday Decca, yeah, but it's a football Friday Decca, yeah. I think I'd like it one more time, Albie.
1: Yeah.
0: You don't mind.
1: Yeah.
0: Some good college matchups and some great NFL action. We need it. We need it. Hedge from Bacon, quote, how soon until we hear excuses from Fat Stafford's spouse that nobody actually wants to hear from?
2: They say, like, sir to him and
0: Bacon. Bacon coming out strong. Actually, we have not heard from her in a minute.

The official clock. We only have one clock. So we're at the bottom of the hour, actually, officially. So I'm looking for ATPs. A little behind on that. I don't have a secret clock. If I did, I might spin it forward, not back. So I need ATPs. Alvy is working feverishly. That's why his head is down. Or he's in the chat. He's either in chat or he's working on the week that was. This guy, man. Rich Fry underscore producer. Quote, can confirm no hazing experience for filling in on the Jim Rome show. My dude Fry is an addict. He's a chat addict. You know what's going to happen? What's going to happen is the next time Alvin needs a day off,

Freddie and Harry. Thanks for joining us on Super Action Channel 80, as well as tune in and tell that smart speaker of yours to play ESPN Radio. We all understand the significance involving a day like today on 9/11, especially when it comes to 25 years ago. And right around that time, sports became a unifying force and a saving grace for so many people, even 25 years later. A big part of that was when Herm Edwards was the Jets head coach back then in the National Football League. We bring in our brother, the ESPN NFL analyst, hit him on the socials at Herm Edwards. And Herm had a chance to see you earlier today on Get Up in terms of playing football right after the habit of 9/11. And I remember you said, and you told the NFL, man, we can't play that kind of game or any kind of game that soon after 9/11. What were the emotions that not only went into that by you, but the NFL taking your advice and not playing those games so soon after 9/11?

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0: HD, I'll start with you and then Chad, you can answer after that. HD, how many yards does Cooper Rush need to pass for?